Have you ever seen orangutan that live in the jungle in Borneo, Indonesia? They love their family and it's good to set them free. I have a little number that goes like this.

It's your boy, just one of the guys down here. Well, I could be more specific. I'm a human. And I just wanted to, you know, for the sake of all of us earthlings out there, just wanted to say,

He love me, he give me all his money. That Gucci Prada come be my sugar daddy.